0: training to be a chance to face Gold Coast on Saturday. Mackay's coming off a minor meniscus, while Chera had hamstring awareness in the loss to Collingwood. Interim coach Josh Fraser says Mackay has been moving well during the week.
1: We've taken the approach where we need to see him train to be able to declare him available for selection, and that's what today represents, and we'll set him up as well as we can to get through.
0: Jeremy Howe returns for Collingwood tonight against Adelaide, dropping Sam Swadling. Crows swinging three changes, losing defender Mark Keane through illness. The Carlton training to be a chance to face Gold Coast on Saturday. Mackay's coming off a minor meniscus, while Chera had hamstring awareness in the loss to Collingwood. Interim coach Josh Fraser says Mackay has been moving well during the week.
1: We've taken the approach where we need to see him train to be able to declare him available for selection, and that's what today represents, and we'll set him up.

0: 5-year contract extension with Hawthorn. That's the latest news and sport.
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2: Partly cloudy today and a top of 11 degrees. The outlook for Friday. Cloudy 2 overnight into a top of 12. Saturday, shower or 2, up to 1 mil of rain, a minimum 5 and a maximum 14. And Sunday, cloudy, a low of 5 and a high of 15 degrees.
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2: 10:05 right now on Gosser Street, Bendigo. It's currently sitting on 7. Across there to Victoria, Conton, Castlemaine 6, Maryborough 7, Heathcote and Rochester 8 degrees.
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It's round 15 for the Loddon Valley Football Netball League Saturday. Kellerville United will clash with Inglewood. Maiden Gully YCW play Bridgewater. 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And Midi Ammo meets Pyramid Hill. 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

awesome 80s. We're not backing away from some of the best music and memories you have. We have the 80s. We have the music. 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

Benny Goes Fresh with the songs you remember on a Thursday. Chilly start, but the sun's out and about. I hope you can grab some of that sun throughout your Thursday. I hope you can grab some 70s, 80s and 90s as well. 0493 143 829. We are playing your songs right across your Thursday. Partly cloudy today and a top of 11. Now the outlook for Friday, cloudy. Two overnight into a top of 12 degrees. On the weekend, Saturday shower 2 expected, up to 1 mil of rain. A minimum 5 and a top of 14. On Sunday, cloudy 5 to 15. Monday, a shower 2 expected, again 1 mil of rain. And a low of 5 and a top of 15. A shower or 2 and showers increasing on Tuesday. The range is between 1 and 8 mil of rain. A minimum 6 and a maximum 15. And Wednesday of next week, a shower or 2 expected, up to 3 mil of rain. Down to 3 overnight. Into a top of around 10 degrees. Right now on Garza Street, Bendigo, we are chasing that expected high today of 11 degrees. It's currently sitting on 8 at 28 to 11. With the songs you remember, the songs out of the 70s, 80s and 90s. Why? Because we can and we like to. 101.5.

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Chris Bendigo with the songs. You remember a bit of Dodgy Brothers there with the Drifters and back row of the movies. It's up 13 to 11, keeping you updated at 11 a.m. and continuing to play your songs out of the 70s, 80s and 90s. Next hour, 0493 143 829, if you'd like to be involved. From the 70s, 80s and 90s, now Neil Young, he recorded his first ever record back in the day, 1963, on this day in Winnipeg in Canada. And what a star he's been ever since. If you have something you'd like to hear from Neil Young, I'd be lucky to play it for you today. 0493 143 829. Let's continue with your music across your Thursday. We're going back to the 70s with Starbuck and Moonlight feels all

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0: Today in a top of 11 degrees, outlook for Friday, cloudy, minimum 2, maximum 12, and Saturday shower 2 expected, up to 1 mil of rain, down to 5 overnight, into a high of 14 degrees.
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0: 11:05, on our way to that top of 11 degrees this afternoon. Looking good at the moment. It's currently sitting on 9 in Garza Street, Bendigo, Cross Centre, Victoria, Conting, Castlemaine, 8, Maribyrn, 9, Heathcote, Rochester, 9 degrees.
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so good, Heart. In fact, Benny Goes Fresh with the songs to remember. It's not one of their favourite songs, that song. Well, they did it. They made it. I just played it because it was requested. Don't blame me. Anyway, we'll move on. Dawn Fraser became the first woman in the world to swim 100 metres in under 1 minute on this day in 1962. How good was Dawn Fraser, eh? Neil Young on the way from our SMS request this hour as well. This is the Nitty Diddy Dirt Band and an American Dream with your music memories.

Fresh Bendigo with the song Do You Remember, 26 past 11 on this Thursday payday for some people. It's a good day now. Abigail was born on this day in London, England in 1946. Turns 80 today. The Australian actress, she played Bev Horton in the soap opera series Number 96 and was a regular on Sons and Daughters in 1973. Recorded a song as well. It was a pretty big hit, actually, that song. I might try and track it down. Abigail turns 80 today. A lot of people would have some fond memories, I would believe. America's first public swimming pool opened in Boston on this day in 1827. No, I wasn't there. However, it was an exciting day, I'm sure. Neil Young recorded his first time in Winnipeg. It would have been chilly day in Winnipeg, Canada, in 1963 on this day too. And we've had two SMS requests for some Neil Young. If you'd like to be involved with that, 04 9314 3829. We've got some Neil Young coming up shortly. Now, REO Speedwagon, a really good band. Now, they had a song out called Take It On The Run. The lyrics go something like this. Heard it from a friend who heard it from a friend who heard it from another. You'll be messing around.

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Chris Benigo with the songs you remember, REO Speedwagon, from our SMS request list on this Thursday out of season. Don't really know that song. Sounds good though. I think everything they did was pretty good. 22 minutes to midday across Benigo and Santa Victoria. Time to check what's happening around 14. In the Benigo Football League, we're heading out to Tannery Lane Saturday afternoon. It's a big game. It's a blockbuster game, in fact. It is Storm versus Eagle Hawks. So the Storms and the Hawks will clash on Saturday afternoon. Our coverage gets underway from 1:30. Look forward to it too. Father Jackson Saunders, along with Cameron Power and Mick Delaney, a part of the team putting it together for round 14. There's a bit happening in round 14. Some other good games include Gisborne and Castlemaine. Castlemaine, can they cause an upset and get the points down at Gardner Reserve? It's going to be a tough afternoon. South Bendigo over at Harry Trot Oval will take on Broadford. And Kangaroo Flat down at Dower Park will clash with Santos. That's round 14 coming your way this Saturday afternoon. We look forward to bringing that broadcast to you in Bendigo Football Live. Also, something you can take with you today that you might like to think about, right? So 10 plus 10 equals 20, right? And 11 plus 11 is the same. How you say? Well, 11 plus 11 equals 22. Here's Neil Young. Heart of Gold, what a talent he was, with Your Music Memories 101.5.

Fresh Bendigo with Neil Young, and he also sold 50% stake in his entire song catalogue in 2021. That brought him something like $150 million. Ah, so good. This is Four Strong Winds, Bendigo's 101.

We're celebrating the music of Neil Young, who recorded his first ever song and went into the studio on this date. According to Dougie from our SMSs, this song, Harvest Moon from 1992, is his best effort. With your music memories, 101.5.

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SMS 0493.

0: illness. It's 12:05. A senior Melbourne Jewish leader is speaking out after he was branded an evil Zionist while visiting the site of the Bondi Beach terror attack. Alex Rivchin from the Executive Council of Australian Jewry says he was at the site with Swans players to hear from a survivor of the deadly shooting when he was confronted by a woman. He says the comments were condemned by witnesses and she was spoken to by police.
1: I think the way that it was dealt with was appropriate and correct, but just the fact that we have to keep dealing with this nonsense, and the Swans bore witness to it, and I think it just shows, you know, it's another important reminder of what goes on in our society sometimes.
0: Labor's national conference is underway in Adelaide, with the economy taking centre stage on day one. Federal politics editor Michael Packey.
2: The Prime Minister has delivered the keynote speech here at the Adelaide Convention Centre, where more than 2,000 Labor members have gathered to decide the party's policy platform in the lead-up to the next election. Anthony Albanese says he understands the cost of living pressures facing many Australians, claiming he will deliver a fairer and better future for all.
3: Because Australia can only seize this moment if every Australian can reach for it.
2: Labor members are pushing for a number of issues they'd like resolved, especially around the growing use of AI, a gas tax on energy companies, and gambling reform. The conference, which takes place every 3 years, will run over the next 4 days. Michael Packey, Adelaide.
0: The saxophone player who recorded the Pink Panther theme has died at the age of 94. Plaz Johnson won 3 Grammy Awards for the song and was nominated for an Oscar. Returning to sport, pole vaulter Nina Kennedy has been named Australia's flag bearer for tomorrow morning's opening ceremony at the Commonwealth Games. Para swimmer Tim Hodge will carry the King's baton. World Cycling is brushing aside criticism of testing Tour de France riders in the middle of the night during the grueling 3-week event. And that's the latest news and
4: updated
0: sport.
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5: Updating details for Friday. Cloudy to overnight into a top of 12 across the weekend. Saturday shower to expected to 1 mil of rain. A minimum 5 and a maximum 14. And on Sunday, cloudy, a low of 5 and a high of 15.
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5: 8 past midday on our way to that top of 11. Right now, Gaster Street, Bendigo, it's 10 degrees across Central Victoria. Conton, Castlemaine, 9. Maryborough, 10. Heathcote, Rochester, 11 degrees. We continue this hour. There's 7 SMS requests still to come. Didn't get to before lunchtime today. Stick around if you requested. If I found it, you'll hear it soon. 0493 143 829. If you'd like to be involved out of the 70s, 80s or 90s, Mike in after 1 today to keep you updated and to play your songs across Bendigo and throughout
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It's round 15 for the Loddon Valley Football Netball League Saturday. Kellerville United will clash with Inglewood. Maiden Gully YCW play Bridgewater. Bears Lagoon Serpentine faces Newbridge. Morong at home take on McCorner. And Midi Ammo meets Pyramid Hill. 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

real estate agent who believes in discipline. The guy who's first to use cocaine, the wild boy breaking free. He'll end up in a court of law as a prosecuting QC. Remember the school captain? Success was a matter of time. I can hear it now.

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0: News, brought to you by Tom Roberts for Criminal Law Defense. When everything is on the line, the right defense starts with lawyer Tom Roberts. 0466-228-046.
1: 11 degrees in Melbourne, cloudy tomorrow, a top of 14. It's 1 o'clock. Good afternoon, I'm Jordan Tunbridge. Thousands of teachers have rallied in the city, marching to state parliament, demanding better pay. Tens of thousands of teachers across the state are on strike today as their pay dispute drags on. They've rejected the latest offer, a 28.3% pay increase over 4 years. They're holding out for a 35% pay hike over 3 years.
2: Treat us fairly. We do valuable work and we need to have a future where our kids are educated, and we're a part of that. We deserve the respect that we have worked so hard for.
1: A police blitz at shopping centres across Melbourne and Geelong has netted more than 200 arrests during the winter school holidays. An alleged drug trafficker, two young men carrying hunting knives, and a pair of thieves stealing from a department store were among those arrested. Operation Pulse led to about 400 charges, mostly for shop theft. Police say the extra patrols will continue at key shopping centres and return to all 9 major centres during future school holiday periods. A person has been taken to hospital after a house fire in Meadow Heights. The fire on Malmesbury Drive just before 9 this morning caused the roof of the house to collapse. 3 people were assessed by paramedics and 1 transported to hospital with suspected burns. The cause is not yet known. The Prime Minister has opened the 50th National Labor Conference since Australia's Federation. More than 2,000 members have gathered in Adelaide to debate the party's policy platform over the next 4 days. Anthony Albanese admits some Australians are doing it tough, but claims he's addressing economic issues. He says the country is punching above its weight in a challenging global environment.
3: The work all of us must take from this conference to the country that we love, bringing aspiration in reach of all Australians, creating opportunity for all Australians, delivering real change for all Australians.
1: Work is now underway to paint over the Pam the Bird graffiti on the Balti Bridge. It's expected to take 3 days to cover up the infamous cartoon bird, depending on weather. 2 weeks ago, a 21-year-old man allegedly scaled the 140-metre pylon, vandalising it with his tag. Grammy Award-winning saxophone player Plaz Johnson has died at the age of 94. Johnson was best known for his contribution to the Pink Panther theme. In finance, the All Ordinaries up 62 points, one Australian dollar trading at 69.97 US cent.
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1: St Kilda star Max King is set to return straight into the senior side after nearly 2 years out due to injury. The Saints play North Melbourne at Marvel Stadium on Sunday. And St Kilda coach Ross Lyons says at 202 centimetres, he'll be a huge boost for the side.
5: We're the smallest team in the AFL last week on average height in the whole competition, so Max is going to help. He's a big man. You know, the ability to get the ball to ground, we're the most intercepted team against in the air over the last 4 or 5 weeks, and it's been a challenge, so that will help.
1: Suns coach Damien Hardwick admits while he would love restricted free agent Ben King to stay, the club has strategies in place for if he does leave. There have been reports this week King will look to join the Hawks for next season. And Hawthorn coach Sam Mitchell expects to see Connor Nash back on the field sooner rather than later following a disc-related neck injury. Nash has not played since round 10, but Mitchell says that there is light at the end of the tunnel for the Irish midfielder. That's the latest news and sport.
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7: We're expecting another cold night overnight tonight as we head into Friday. Just 2 will be our minimum temperature. 12 tomorrow and more cloudy skies. For your weekend, Saturday, 4 minimum overnight, 14 during the day, and a shower or two happening as well. And on Sunday, we'll have an overnight low, a bit warmer on 5 and 13 during the day with clouds.
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7: 1:06, presently here in the CBD, Garset Street, Bendigo, as we make our way to a forecast top of 11 for today. We've now reached 10. Kyneton and Castlemaine are on 11. It's 12 in Rochester. Cool 9 in Heathcote, and an even cooler 8 over in Maryborough.
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Bendigo's Fresh, playing the songs you remember. Fat Boy Slim, Praise You. That one coming out of the late 90s there. Good afternoon. It's Mike with you through until 4 this afternoon right here on Bendigo's Fresh FM. Like to be a part of the program, send in a request for a song from the 70s, 80s, 90s that you haven't heard for a while, you would like to hear again. Maybe just nominate a group or an artist and I'll see what I can do for you. The SMS number, of course, 0493 143 829. Saturday, Bendigo Football Netball League Live Round 15 game from 1:30pm is Strathstorm taking on Eagle Hawk. Both teams are in the five, of course. Fresh Live calling team, Cameron Power, Jackson Saunders, Mick Delaney, and with Fresh FM technician Ray Pinner. Local sponsors include Bendigo Bearings, Jason Westcott Builder, Don Small Goods, Steve Barty Gas, Picture Art Plus, Parsons Towing, Moon Balinese Massage, Rural and Outdoors, Bendigo Firewood and Soil, and the Locksmith Store, Bendigo. Celebrating 40 years of live local football, local footy, the place we want to be. And in footy news, you would have caught up by now that Morong has been accepted into the Bendigo League from next year. However, they still need a clearance from the Loddon Valley League, so it'll take a few weeks to sort out, see whether that will happen or not. And last night, the Heathcote League clubs had a meeting to decide on whether to accept the Kahuna Kangas into the Heathcote League for next year. It's the third attempt, I believe, for Kahuna to get into the Heathcote League. Unfortunately for the Kangas, the Heathcote League clubs, by a majority, one would presume, decided to deny their entry once again. So back to the drawing board for the Kahuna Kangas. And we'll wait and see how that one turns out too. On this day back in 1979, Iran banned rock and roll as a corruptive influence on the people, a decision that eventually inspired the Clash song Rock the Casbah. With your music memories, 101.5 FM.

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Benny Goes Fresh playing the songs you remember, 27-2, Carole King, It's Too Late. It's never too late, though, to send those SMS requests in, 0493 143 829. Community and local fresh update. A reminder that this week is National Farm Safety Week, with the theme Set the Standard, Show 'em How It's Done. It's all about highlighting safer practices on farms, whether you're around machinery, animals, water and chemicals, and how we can help keep everyone safe. So check your equipment, slow down around livestock, stay clear of water hazards, handle chemicals safely, and keep kids out of work zones. Just some of the safe practices that you can observe if you're out there working on the land. Please do take care, and not just for 1 week, of course, all year round. Our first featured artist for this afternoon, the band Chicago, one of the biggest crossover pop rock bands of the 70s and 80s, the soundtrack to 1,000 mixtapes and slow dances. With those signature horns and silky vocals, they deliver classics that still hit today. Think If You Leave Me Now, Hard to Say I'm Sorry, and You're the Inspiration. Chicago just didn't make hits, they made moments. And they're still one of the most charted American bands of all time. With your music memories, 101.5 FM.

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Bendigo's Fresh, playing the songs you remember. It's 14 to 2. You're the inspiration from our featured artist for this hour in Chicago. Another featured artist coming up next hour here on Bendigo's Fresh FM. Community and local fresh update. We all know about the cost of living these days and how big a problem homelessness is in our society, sadly, at the moment. Well, some good news for Bendigo Food Share. They are set to receive $100,000 over 2 years through the generosity of Agnico Eagle Australia's Community Partnership Program. The Fosterville Gold Mine operator has long backed Food Share, and that included a $300,000 contribution to its new Golden Square headquarters. CEO Michelle Murphy says demand for food relief has surged, with weekly support jumping from 15,444 people to thousands more in just months. She says community donations and local business support are vital to keeping up with need. The program is now in its fifth year, supporting more than 30 community partners and investing over $13.5 million to date. So well done to Bendigo Food Share and to Agnico Eagle. Coming up to National News Bulletin at the top of the hour. You know, I once asked a librarian if they had any books on different noise levels. The librarian said, sure, what volume would you like? With your music memories, 101.5 FM.

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2: News brought to you by Tom Roberts for Criminal Law Defence. When everything is on the line, the right defence starts with lawyer Tom Roberts. 0466 228 046.
3: Tomorrow, a top of 14. It's 2 o'clock. Good afternoon, I'm Jordan Tunbridge. Tens of thousands of teachers have walked out of classrooms today to strike as their pay dispute drags on. Thousands have rallied in the city, marching to state parliament, turning up the heat on the Allen government after almost a year of failed negotiations. The mass walkout comes after the latest offer, a 28.3% pay increase over 4 years, was rejected. They're holding out for a 35% pay hike over 3 years. This teacher says the community is behind them.
4: We're seeing a lot of support from families, yeah, which is really good. And our kids are supporting us as well. Kids are asking us at school before we were leaving yesterday if we were going to be down here. So that's really positive too.
3: A man has been arrested after a double stabbing in Meadow Heights, which has left another man fighting for life. The men were taken to hospital, one in a critical condition, following the attack on Dakara Close just after 8:30 last night. The clean-up bill for the Pam the Bird graffiti on the Balti Bridge could be as much as $200,000. A team today has the unenviable task of removing it from one of the pylons on the bridge. Peter Munro at Transurban says it will be a painstaking operation.
5: We actually have to paint over it because one of the most important things of this job, it's not the easiest and most straightforward job, and it's not something you do every day, like sort of going out and painting your house. The reason we're painting over it is we want to make sure we're very protective of the Yarra River below.
3: A panel repair business in Moorabbin has been targeted by arsonists early this morning. Multiple cars were set alight in the front yard of the business on Keys Road. Firefighters managed to stop the fires from spreading to the main building and nobody was injured. Police say the offenders fled in a white Nissan Patrol. Labor has launched an all-out assault on One Nation as the party threatens its votes. More than 2,000 Labor members are gathered in Adelaide for its national conference. There is growing concern at the popularity of One Nation, which is now level-pegging with Labor. South Australian Premier Peter Malinauskas says the Pauline Hanson-led outfit offers no credible solutions.
6: Well, isn't that who we want in the job? Someone who will fight for the people he cares about. Someone who's unafraid to make a few tough decisions. The people of Australia don't need a cheap imitation of global populism. We need someone who gets things done.
3: Australia's jobless rate has risen slightly in June and now sits at 4.4%. Just over 76,000 jobs were created over the month, but well over half are part-time. The data shows while people are holding down work, they are doing fewer hours. In finance, the All Ordinaries up 48 points, one Australian dollar trading at 69.97 US cent.
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3: Interim coach Dean Solomon has declared Nate Caddy good to go for Saturday's clash with Hawthorn after he was taken to hospital last weekend with an elevated heart rate.
8: You know, I trust our medical staff and Nate's in a good headspace as well. He spent a lot of time obviously with the docs and the medical staff, gone through it all. He's got a good understanding that there's no risk at play here. And he's really confident, so we just got to trust our medical staff.
3: St Kilda ruck Tom De Koning is unlikely to return against North Melbourne on Sunday. De Koning has been sidelined since round 15 after suffering a punctured lung and fractured ribs. But Max King looks set to make his return after almost 2 years out of the AFL. Melbourne Storm's Cameron Munster is reportedly in talks with the PNG Chiefs to join the side in 2028. News Corp reports the Storm have granted Munster a small window to chat with the Chiefs before the November 1 transfer window opens. That's the latest news and sport.
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9: For Bendigo, an overnight minimum of just 2 tonight, then it'll reach 12 during the day tomorrow and cloudy skies will come along with that. On to your weekend, where Saturday will have the overnight low of 4, reaching into a top temperature during the day of 14 and a shower or two. And on Sunday, minimum 5 overnight, leading into 13 during the day and cloudy skies.
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9: At 2:06, currently here in the CBD, Garset Street, Bendigo, it's slap bang on our forecast top of 11 for today. In Kyneton, Castlemaine and Maryborough, it's 10, although it is pretty cold over Maryborough way, I believe. Heathcote is also on 10, and in Rochester, it's 12. Coming up this hour, more of your SMS requests, and also starting off this hour with music from Hall & Oates, Run DMC, with a bit of help from Aerosmith and Paula Abdul.
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Betty Goes Fresh playing the songs you remember. 24 past 2, Paula Abdul, Opposites Attract. Plenty of concerts and tours happening for the rest of July and the coming months here in Australia. Spiderbait's Ivy and the Big Apple's 30th anniversary tour with dates across Melbourne, Sydney, Brisbane and Adelaide with Custard, Magic Dirt and the Meanies. Colin Hay from Men at Work has July-August theatre dates nationally, performing classics and new solo material. The Living End of a winter tour, July shows in Victoria, New South Wales and Queensland. Robbie Williams' Australian arena shows, August through September, tied to his anniversary documentary and catalogue celebrations. So they're just some of the concerts and tours that are happening for the rest of the year. Red Hot Summer Tour, of course, later on this year too. Coming up, we've got an SMS request for David. Wanted to hear a Pearl Jam song. Working out there at Barton Print in Bendigo. Thanks for the request, David, and good afternoon to you. But first up, let's go back to this day in 1980 when Billy Joel got his first gold record for It's Still Rock and Roll to Me. With your music memories, 101.5 FM.

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Bendigo's Fresh, playing the songs you remember, 26-3, John Denver, and he wants to head home along those country roads. Well, of course, the Commonwealth Games right on our doorstep now, not physically, unfortunately, here in Victoria, but over in Glasgow, the opening ceremony getting underway very early tomorrow morning our time. And the Commonwealth Games, of course, brings together athletes from Commonwealth nations and territories. Great opportunity to explore sport, teamwork, perseverance, fairness, belonging, different countries, and celebrating achievements. So hopefully the Aussies will go very, very well, as they usually do in the Commonwealth Games. Tomorrow, or Saturday rather, the 24th, is National Pajama Day, and that's a day to wear pyjamas and raise funds for children in foster care through the Pyjama Foundation. And the 24th is also Schools Tree Day, School and Service Focused Tree Planting and Nature Care Day. The 25th, if you celebrate it, of course, 25th of July is Christmas in July Day. And also coming up on the 26th is National Tree Day, Australia's largest community tree planting event, encouraging communities to plant and care for trees and native plants. So some of the events are coming up on the calendar over the next few days. The Bay City Rollers are our featured group for this hour. The Tartan Takeover of the mid-70s, the Bay City Rollers brought pure pop energy, teen idol charm, and hooks you couldn't escape. From Saturday Night to Shang-a-Lang and Bye Bye Baby, they were the global pop craze that felt like one big street party. If you grew up with them, you remember the posters, the scarves, the chaos. The Rollers were pop culture lightning in a bottle. With your music memories, 101.5 FM.

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Benny Goes Fresh playing the songs you remember. Bye Bye, Bye Bye Baby from the Bay City Rollers. Were you singing along at your workplace or at home there? Quite a good bouncy song from the old Rollers. Community and local fresh update. You can experience the vibrant sights, sounds and flavours of Africa at the Bendigo African Festival, which will bring African music, dance, food and culture to Hargrave Street, Mel, from 10 a.m. to 8 p.m. on Saturday, August 1. You can expect live African music and cultural performances, traditional drumming, dance and acrobatics, interactive drumming and dance workshops, African fashion, storytelling and market stalls, African street food, and even better, it's free. Even though the work's going on down there in Hargrave's Mill, the African festival will go away. On a somewhat related topic, Slash turns another year older today. Who is Slash, the top-hatted guitar hero who helped define the sound of Guns and Roses. If you head to our Fresh FM Facebook page, you'll find a little article about there, and it's also made Guns N' Roses our Artist of the Day. If you've got a favourite Guns track, you can enter it in the comments section there, which a couple of listeners have already done, and I picked out one of those songs, seeing as African Festival coming up, to play for you very shortly with your music memories. 101.5 FM. 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

coming up, national news, then more of the songs you haven't heard for ages from the 70s, 80s and 90s, including featured classic artists and groups. 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

0: in Africa. He's got the biggest and the best in Africa. It really is a lovely sight.
1: News brought to you by Tom Roberts for Criminal Law Defense. When everything is on the line, the right defense starts with lawyer Tom Roberts. 0466 228 046.
2: It's 3 o'clock. Good afternoon. I'm Jordan Tunbridge. The Education Union isn't ruling out further strike action if their demands aren't met after tens of thousands of teachers walked out of classrooms today to strike as their pay dispute drags on. Thousands dressed in red have rallied in the city, marching to state parliament, turning up the heat on the Allan government after almost a year of failed negotiations. The mass walkout comes after the latest offer, a 28.3% pay rise over 4 years, was rejected. They're holding out for a 35% hike over 3 years. Their message, they won't back down.
3: We all deserve better. We don't want to be locked into a four-year deal and have to do this every election year. 3 years and better for our staff and for the kids.
2: The Prime Minister has rallied against One Nation and its leader, Pauline Hanson, without mentioning either by name. Anthony Albanese has used his speech to the National Labor Conference to blast Conservative politics. Latest polling shows One Nation's primary vote is equal to that of Labor at 30%. Mr. Albanese, being a part of grievance without any solutions, doesn't work.
4: And while you can go a long way in politics for a long time by raging against a system that you're a part of without a plan to fix it, that doesn't build anything. It doesn't change anything.
2: The estranged brother of Australian Olympian Ray Gunn has received a 12-month suspended jail sentence for his role in an international cryptocurrency scam. Brendan Gunn was the director of a company which claimed to convert Australian dollars into crypto. He pleaded guilty to handling $181,000 worth of bank transactions when it was reasonable to suspect the funds were the proceeds of crime. The boss of the Victorian Alcohol and Drug Association claims the criminalisation of drugs is a massive policy failure. Chris Christoforou says there is plenty of evidence to suggest legalising illicit substances is a good idea.
5: We have people that are punished for a health issue, who clog up our courts, the work of police, and more importantly, because of the shame and stigma that's associated with it, they're reluctant to sort of seek help early and things end up in crisis.
2: Well, the humble weatherboard at the heart of the classic Aussie film The Castle is getting a second life after a seven-year planning fight. Bought in 2017 for $40,000, it was stuck on the back of a truck and moved to a caravan park in Strathmore. It's now received council approval to be used as a residence again. In finance, the All Ordinaries up 41 points, one Australian dollar trading at 69.97 US cents.
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2: Going forward, Mitch Lewis has signed a four-year contract extension, keeping him with the Hawks until the end of 2030. Meantime, coach Sam Mitchell is staying tight-lipped on reports restricted free agent Ben King will join Lewis in the Hawks forward line.
7: Is there speculation about that? I hadn't heard that one. No, I mean, I think in 6 months' time, that's when you find out about what we'll do with the forward line, whatever it looks like. I mean, there's so much water to go under the bridge between now and whatever that looks like for next season. But first and foremost, we'll be very heavily focused on the players that are within these walls right now.
2: St Kilda's Max King is set to play his first AFL game since 2024 as the side prepares to take on North Melbourne on Sunday. Sydney Swans are on the hunt for a new women's football boss on the eve of the upcoming AFLW season, with Kate Marnie set to depart the club after landing a job at English soccer club Chelsea. And that's the latest news and sport.
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9: Dropping back to 2 overnight tonight for Bendigo, then it'll be 12 during the day and cloudy skies. Saturday, 4 minimum overnight, 14 maximum during the day with a shower or two. And on Sunday, an overnight low of 5 into a top temperature of 13 and cloudy.
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9: 5 past 3 currently in the CBD here in Garson Street, Bendigo. It's on 11, our forecast top 4 today. Kyneton, Castlemaine, Maribyrnong also sharing that temperature of 11 at the moment. Not far behind, Heathcote on 10 and Rochester just in front on 12.
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Betty Goes Fresh, playing the songs you remember, Mr. Jones, from The Counting Crows. Coming up to 22 past 3, and even though the teacher's having a stop work today, still a lot of children will be in schools and private schools, Catholic schools, independent schools and so on. So please still remember to take care around school crossings. Community and local fresh update. AusAlert is Australia's new national emergency warning system, delivering urgent alerts to mobile phones and devices in affected areas. AusAlert enables emergency service organisations to quickly and accurately reach people when it matters most. Mark your calendar. National test of AusAlert is happening next Monday, 27th July, at around 2 p.m. Australian Eastern Standard Time. What is it? AusAlert is a new national warning system that uses cell broadcast technology to send emergency messages to compatible mobile devices. Now, before AusAlert is ready to use in October this year, it'll be tested across Australia. That's next Monday. And a test alert will be sent to all compatible mobile devices in Australia, as I said, around 2 p.m. This includes most mobile phones and some smartwatches and tablets. Apple iPads don't receive AusAlerts. So, if your device receives the national test, it will vibrate and make a loud siren-like sound for 10 seconds before stopping. As the national test is a critical alert, this happens even if your device is on silent or do not disturb. Set a calendar reminder for the test and help spread the word to family, friends and colleagues that this will be happening so don't get too much of a shock. Staying informed is an important part of being prepared. With your music memories, 101.5 FM, time for some fireworks with Katy Perry.

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Benny Goes Fresh, playing the songs you remember, 26-4, not the Beatles, of course. It was Billy Joel in a live performance of the Beatles song, Hard Day's Night. Coming up tonight on Bendigo's Fresh FM, Filipino Radio with Joe at 7, which is your weekly passport to Filipino music, culture and community, hosted by the ever-vibrant Joe Hudson, followed by the Multicultural Hour with Shirley at 8 o'clock tonight, where you can tune in for music that moves and stories that connects. 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Time for our next featured artist for this afternoon here on Bendigo's Fresh FM. And it's R-H-C-H. I hope I got that right. I did, but except for the last letter, try R-H-C-P. For the Red Hot Chili Peppers, California funk rock wildcards, who turned into one of the biggest bands of the 90s and beyond. The Red Hot Chili Peppers fused punk, funk and heart into hits like Under the Bridge, Give It Away and Scar Tissue. They defined a generation of alternative music, sun-drenched, emotional, chaotic and completely unforgettable. 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

Bendigo's Fresh playing the songs you remember, Red Hot Chili Peppers, Scar Tissue, just harking back to moves like Jagger, which we played a little bit earlier on. Sir Mick Jagger coming up for a big birthday next Sunday, turning 83. Some other entertainment news, Pink Floyd drops a new compilation, 8 tracks, spanning their 1971-79 era, available now on vinyl, CD and digital via Sony Music. August brings major rock releases, Ann Wilson's new album, Consecrated Ground, John Fogerty's expanded centre field, a newly mixed Kiss live album, Kiss Destroys Anaheim 76, and Carly Simon's first all-original album since 2008. And back to Pink Floyd's. Pink Floyd's Wish You Were Here 50th Anniversary Edition lands December 12th, featuring 3 LP, 2 CD, Blu-ray and a box set with rare live Wembley recordings and a new Dolby Atmos mix. Look out for all of those if you are a fan. Drive Focus coming up after the 4 o'clock news this afternoon, getting you home safely with great music and artist spotlights out of the 70s, 80s and 90s. 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

coming up. 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

0: to you by Tom Roberts for Criminal Law Defense. When everything is on the line, the right defense starts with lawyer Tom Roberts. 0466-228-046.
1: It's 4 o'clock. Good afternoon. I'm Jordan Tunbridge. Tens of thousands of teachers across the state went on strike today, turning up the heat on the Allen government to end their pay dispute. Kiara Parker reports.
2: Thousands of teachers dressed in red and holding signs saying overworked and undervalued have rallied in the city, marching to state parliament to send a message directly to the Premier. After almost a year of failed negotiations, teachers say they won't back down as they fight for better pay and conditions. The mass walkout comes after the latest offer, a 28.3% pay increase over 4 years, was rejected. They're holding out for a 35% pay hike over 3 years.
3: Treat us fairly. We do valuable work. We all deserve better.
2: The education union isn't ruling out further strike action if their demands aren't met.
4: We are standing united and we are union powerful.
2: Kiara Parker, Melbourne.
1: Almost 10,000 people have signed a petition to preserve Pam the Bird graffiti on the Balti Bridge. It's left many Melburnians fuming, including 3RW caller Andrew, who says the alleged vandal shouldn't be glorified.
5: How are you, mate? Yeah, I reckon that those people who signed that petition should pay for all the damage on the Western Ring Road, all the buildings around Melbourne, shop tower just before the Eastern Freeway in Fitzroy, and everywhere else he's made a mess.
1: Work is now underway to paint over the notorious cartoon bird tag, the cleanup bill estimated at about $200,000. Labor has announced it will set up a Fair Work Court to resolve industrial disputes more efficiently. It was among key announcements the Prime Minister has made at the National Labor Conference in Adelaide. Coles is closing its flagship Elizabeth Street store, with Melbourne CBD declared one of the worst affected areas in the nation for retail crime. Security expert Scott Taylor says he wouldn't be surprised if more retailers bail on Victoria.
6: Lots of different crime occurring there. So we've got theft occurring, both individuals and organised crime. We've got spikes of aggression and violence. And sadly, with these sort of things, unless other measures are going to be taking place, I think you're going to see some repeat elements of this.
1: A senior Melbourne Jewish leader is speaking out after he was branded an evil Zionist while visiting the site of the Bondi Beach terror attack. Alex Rivchin from the Executive Council of Australian Jewry says he was at the site with the Swans players to hear from a survivor of the deadly shooting when he was confronted by a woman. He says the comments were condemned by witnesses and she was spoken to by police.
7: The way that it was dealt with was appropriate and correct, but just the fact that we have to keep dealing with this nonsense, and the Swans bore witness to it, and I think it just shows it's another important reminder of what goes on in our society sometimes.
1: Finance, the All Ordinaries up 18 points, one Australian dollar trading at 69.97 US cents.
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1: Max King is set to return to the Saints lineup for his first match in more than 2 years. The 26-year-old underwent knee surgery and most recently battled a hamstring complaint, with St Kilda coach Ross Lyon declaring he was good to go for the crunch match. But the expectation isn't going to be high on his return.
9: It's a player on return, so building it. But, it's just going to help Sharman and Owens and Ryan take a little bit of contest load off them. Not a huge expectation, but it's expectation going forward that there's an excitement that we know he's a quality player.
1: And that's the latest news and sport.
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11: Our overnight minimum for Bendigo tonight will be just 2, but we will climb up to 12 tomorrow, so still pretty cool and cloudy skies. Saturday, 4 overnight, 14 during the day, shower of 2, and on Sunday we'll have an overnight low of 5 into a top temperature of 13 and more cloudy skies.
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Bendigo's Fresh and the Songs That You Remember, featuring the year 1988. Denim jackets were in fashion, table tennis became an Olympic sport, and Chris Hemsworth started his acting career on Home and Away. And Eddie the Eagle, do you remember him? He was a bit of a character from England, but he jumped into fame at the Winter Olympics. Actually, he didn't win a medal, he came last, but he was famous because he had a big heart and it showed, put your goals out there, go after them, and you could achieve them. Good on you, Eddie. And George Michael stepped out on stage for his solo career with his album, Faith. Faith actually came out in 1987, but it really took off in 1988. And with this song coming out, it was really about George Michael stepping out on stage and saying, hey, look, I can have a solo career. Interesting, he said a lot of the things he did on stage, a lot of the look he did, and a lot of the songs he wrote all came from Elvis Presley. Here's George Michael with Faith, and also the one, this is an interesting one, this one, Father Figure. I wonder if that had something to do with Elvis. I'll leave it to you. Sit back and enjoy. On Bendigo's Fresh, with more songs that make you feel good, Bendigo's 101.5.

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1: It's Ray with another local and fresh update. The City of Greater Bendigo has developed a draft lawn bowls facilities and participation plan and is now inviting the community to provide feedback. The plan aims to assist the city in supporting clubs to increase participation, strengthen governance, fundraising and long-term sustainability, and ensure facilities provide broader community benefit. Feedback received from the community will be considered and used to refine the draft plan before it is presented to council later this year. Members of the community can review the plan and complete the online survey on the city's community engagement website, Let's Talk Greater Bendigo, until Sunday, August 2nd. Keeping our community updated, Bendigo's community friend.
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2: Cloudy Friday, one minimum and a top of 12. Bendigo's weekend details. Possible showers Saturday, 5 low and a high of 13. Possible showers Sunday, minimum 4 and a top of 12. Melbourne's weekend forecast. Cloudy. Saturday overnight low of 10 and a top of 14. And partly sunny and 10 minimum with a top of 15 degrees on Sunday.
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Bendy goes fresh on the songs that you remember from 1986, a big year for movies and songs, with Tina Turner from the Young Thunderdome and We Don't Need Another Hero, and also Madonna with Crazy For You. A funny little movie it came from called Vision Quest. The movie didn't do that good, but the song went to top 10 in America. So here's Madonna, Crazy For You, and Tina Turner with We Don't Need Another Hero. On Bendy Goes Fresh, with more songs that make you feel good, Bendy Goes 101.5.

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5: Cloudy Friday, one minimum and a top of 12. Bendigo's weekend details. Possible showers Saturday, 5 low and a high of 13. Possible showers Sunday, minimum 4 and a top of 12. Melbourne's weekend forecast. Cloudy. Saturday overnight low of 10 and a top of 14. And partly sunny and 10 minimum with a top of 15 degrees on Sunday.
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0: Once again, si Sharon Conita ng kanyang inaawit na Walang Hanggan. 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This handout photo on August 17, 2024, ang release My Armed Forces of the Philippines shows Philippine sailors watching Canada's HMCS Montreal during the joint Philippine-US-Canada-Australia multilateral maritime cooperative activity in the dispute waters of the South China Sea. Armed Forces of the Philippines. Australia announced nearly 1.2 billion pesos in new maritime assistance to the Philippines on Thursday, July 2023, which is today, including new drones for the Philippine Coast Guard amid its shared concerns over China's conduct at sea. Australian Foreign Minister Penny Wong, in a speech at De La Salle University in Manila, also called China's recent test of a nuclear-capable submarine-launched missiles from the South China Sea, which flew over the Philippines, provocative and destabilizing. 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Tropical depression Quiapo slightly accelerated as of move northwestward over the Philippine Sea east of northern Luzon on Thursday morning, while tropical cyclone wind signal number 1 remained hoisted over parts of northern Cebu. In its 11 a.m. bulletin on Thursday 23rd July, ang PAGASA said Quiapo was estimated at 830 kilometers or kilometers east of northern Luzon, with maximum sustained winds of 45 kilos per hour near the center, gusting of up to 55 kilometers per hour, and a central precision of 1,002 hectopascal. At yan po ang mga balita ng ating bansang Pilipinas dito sa 115 Binigos Fresh FM with Joanna. 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At pagka alas 8, Shirley Innes with her Multicultural and the Blues. 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

Well, it is now 13 and a half minutes after 8 o'clock, and you are now listening to the multicultural show on board here with Shirley Innes. And, well, thank you, Joanna, for the Filipino show. Joanna will be back here again next Thursday from 7 till 8. And you've heard a couple of African music there, and that last one was indeed from the Soul Brothers with their song Oyahini, and also you've heard Africa Savannah with their song Jolly. And at 8:30 I will be delivering you some international and local news and just the headlines for now. Asian host security gathering amid Middle East turmoil. Also, China sprays water on Philippine ship at disputed shoal. And hunt for suspects after Thai soldiers killed in attack. So all the details I am going to deliver you at 8:30. So for now, after the break, let's play some more songs for you, or I should say multicultural songs. And good evening to all of our listeners out there, especially in Hitkut.

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0: And you've heard a couple of African songs there. And that last one was, in fact, from Mahobi with a song called Oksam. And before that, Mombela with Bohola Group. Well, it is now 29 minutes after 8 o'clock. You are indeed listening to the Multicultural Show on board here with Shirley Innes here at Bendigo's Fresh FM 101.5. And after the break, let's get on with tonight's news. And we will also play some Macedonian song for you after the news. 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
0: Yes, you are indeed listening to Bendigo's Fresh FM 101.5. And before we start the news, I am just going to deliver you this community service announcement in regards to the Filipino-Australian Social Club of Lodon Campaspe, Fastcoke in short. They're holding a 35th anniversary dinner dance, and it's going to be held on August 15 from 6 to midnight at Farmers Arms Hotel, 1027 MacIvor Highway, Junnerton. So if you want to come along with us, there will be lots of fun, dancing and also some prizes. And yeah, it's gonna be a great night. Cost per ticket is 75 for non-members, 70 for members, and for children from 3 to 10 years, it's $20. So if you want to come along, RSVP and payment must be received by the end of this month. It's going to be like next week. So you can phone or message Stuart on 0407-316-468, Susan Gazar on 0405-327-364, that's 0405-327-364, or myself on 0419-306-516. That's 0419-306-516. That's the Filipino-Australian Social Club of Lodon Campaspe celebrating their 35th anniversary dinner dance at the Farmers Arms Hotel on the 15th of August from 6 p.m. till midnight. So now let's get on with tonight's news. Asian host security gathering amid Middle East turmoil, and top diplomats from Asia, Europe, and North America have met for the security-focused Asian Regional Forum, where ministers were expected to call for a peaceful settlement of renewed and intensifying hostilities in the Middle East. The war in Iran and the blockade of the Strait of Hormuz are set to dominate the Manila meetings attended by U.S. Secretary of State Marco Rubio, Russian Foreign Minister Sergey Lavrov, and top officials from Australia, Britain, China, the European Union, India, Japan, and other countries. The conflict is a key concern for the 11-nation Association of Southeast Asian Nations, which has a combined gross domestic product of about $3.8 trillion U.S. dollars, heavily reliant on Middle East oil, exposing it to the fallout that has stoked global inflation. According to Maria Teresa Lazaro, we convene against the backdrop of profound geopolitical and geoeconomic uncertainty. That's the foreign ministry or foreign secretary of the Philippines, Maria Teresa Lazaro, said, which is chairing the grouping, said in opening remarks today. These issues transcend borders and underscore the reality that no nations can address today's complex security environment alone. The U.S. military completed a 12th successive night of attacks in Iran yesterday, with Iranian aligned Houthis claiming hits the following day on two Saudi oil tankers in a blockade that threatens a second chokehold on global oil supplies in the Red Sea alongside the Strait of Hormuz. The world has entered a new period of turbulence and transformation, Chinese Vice Foreign Minister Wang Chunying told a meeting of officials from ASEAN, China, Japan, and South Korea today, warning of an urgent need for peace and stability. A day earlier, Rubio said the United States wanted a diplomatic solution in the Middle East, but Tehran was not playing a ball. Rubio held talks with Lavrov today for just under an hour, ranging over the Ukraine war and normalization of U.S.-Russia ties, Russian Foreign Ministry said, and Lavrov reaffirmed Russia's readiness for a political and diplomatic settlement of the conflict and told Rubio that Moscow remained committed to proposals put forward by the leaders of both nations. In a one-paragraph statement, the U.S. State Department said bilateral relations and the need to end the Russian-Ukraine war figured in the discussions. Another political point of talks in Manila has been the South China Sea and long-running tensions between Beijing and U.S. allies, the Philippines, which Washington is treaty-bound to defend in the event of an attack on the vessels. China's Coast Guard engaged in a brief altercation with Philippine Navy personnel last Monday near a disputed reef in Manila's exclusive economic zone, prompting the countries to summon each other's ambassadors. In a second incident today, China's Coast Guard accused the Philippines of provocative actions and said it had thwarted an intrusion at another disputed feature, the Scarborough Shoal. The Philippine Coast Guard said water cannon was used on a government fisheries vessel that engaged in a purely humanitarian undertaking. China's Foreign Minister Wang Yi did not attend today's forum in Manila and was due to join regional meeting in Kyrgyzstan. He told Asian counterparts yesterday the South China Sea was our common home, where peace and stability rested in the hands of all. Regional countries should resist the incitement of foreign forces, oppose individual countries using the sea to make trouble, an official statement quoted him as saying. And still very similar story, a Chinese Coast Guard vessel has fired a water cannon at the Philippine government fisheries vessels at Scarborough Shoal in the South China Sea, scoring an indirect hit, a Philippine Coast Guard official says, and the actions violated international regulations of preventing collisions at sea and endangered Filipino personnel engaged in a purely humanitarian undertaking. Philippine Coast Guard spokesperson Jay Tarella said in a post X today. The incident happened as Southeast Asian foreign ministers gathered in Manila for Asian meetings that were also attended by Chinese Foreign Minister Wang Yi. And earlier today, China said it tracked and drove away two Philippine vessels it accused of having intruded into waters near the disputed Scarborough Shoal, despite warnings. It was the second incident within days involving both nations in the South China Sea. One of Asia's most contested maritime sites, Scarborough Shoal, is claimed by both the Philippines and China, which calls it Huangjian Down. It says, we urge the Philippines to immediately cease its infringing and provocative actions, China's Coast Guard said in a statement, while reaffirming China's sovereignty claims over the disputed shoal. The Coast Guard took necessary measures such as tracking, monitoring, and interception to drive away the Philippine vessels, and it added calling the actions standard, professional, and lawful. The remarks came after protests by both sides this week following a clash between Beijing and Manila in the second Thomas Shoal, another feature in the busy waterway of the South China Sea. On the sidelines of an Asian meeting, and yesterday, the foreign ministers of both nations exchanged protests over the previous South China Sea encounter. China's Wang warned Manila of bitter consequences of its own making if it sought to provoke Beijing with the support of outside powers. And to our other news, in Thailand, Thai authorities are searching for the people responsible for an attack in the country's troubled Deep South region that killed 5 soldiers and injured several civilians. About 10 attackers opened fire and threw pipe bombs at soldiers at a security checkpoint near a residential area in Narathiwat province yesterday before fleeing, according to the Regional International Security Operations Command today. It said 6 civilians were injured during the attack, including a 10-year-old boy who remains hospitalized in stable condition. Photos released by authorities showed a group identified as the attackers dressed in black clothing and hats and riding on the black at the back ute. Security officials said the truck was later found abandoned and set on fire about 20 kilometers away from the scene. They say the attackers has stolen 3 AK-47 rifles, 3 bulletproof vests, and 3 mobile phones from the soldiers. Narathiwat, along with Yala and Pattani, are Thailand's southmost provinces and are the only ones with Muslim majorities in the predominantly Buddhist nations. Since 2004, the provinces have been the site of the Muslim separatist insurgency that killed thousands. Muslim residents have long complained of being treated like second-class citizens in Thailand, and separatist movements have been periodically active for decades. heavy-handed crackdowns have fueled the discontent. Fighting continues to this day, but at a lower level. The International Security Operations Command Region 4, which oversees security operations in southern Thailand, vowed in a Facebook post to expedite the investigations and search for the perpetrators with the best efforts. Prime Minister Anutin Charnibarakol condemned the attack, saying it was a terrorist attack that clearly aimed at killing government officials and a serious threat to national security. And that's according to government spokesperson Rakada Danderik. And to our local news, high-profile Palestinian author Randa Abdel Fattah has launched legal actions against the organizers of the Bendigo Writers Festival, alleging unfair discrimination. Dr. Abdel Fattah announced over social media on Monday, July 20, that she has filed a claim against La Trobe University and the city of Greater Bendigo for discrimination on the basis of political activity. Universities and cultural institutions must be held accountable for their discrimination and anti-Palestinian racism, she said on a video. The author was booked to speak to the Bendigo Writers Festival in August last year, but withdrew when a code of conduct was sent to all participants of the festival days before the event started. The code of conduct followed concerns raised regarding Dr. Abdel Fattah's program appearance. And I'm going to continue this news. We'll just play music for you.

This is a Macedonian song for you from Banko Isif Sebutna Kasna. It's 15 minutes before 9 o'clock. And now let's continue on with that news that I read just a few seconds ago. The code of conduct followed concerns raised regarding Dr. Abdel Fattah's program appearance. And on receiving the code of conduct, more than 50 high-profile authors withdrew from the festival, including Dr. Abdel Fattah, Claire Coleman, and Thomas Mayo, citing concerns over freedom of speech. Dr. Abdel Fattah's lawyer, Michael Bradley, from law firm Market Lawyers, said Dr. Abdel Fattah was seeking apologies and commitments from both organizations to respect free speech as the law requires. She's seeking some compensation because the incident did considerable damage to her, and she's seeking to set a precedent to call out that this is not okay, he said. Dr. Abdel Fattah is claiming the action to counsel and the university breached the Victorian Equal Opportunity Act and the Victorian Human Rights Charter. A Lethbridge University spokesperson said the university was notified on July 20 of the legal actions. In light of the legal proceedings, the university cannot comment any further, and they said the city of Greater Bendigo declined to comment. The news, as Lethbridge University has confirmed, it has no plans to be involved in the 2027 Writers Festival in whatever iteration it takes. The city of Greater Bendigo remains one of Lethbridge's most important regional partners, and we remain committed to supporting and collaborating on a range of initiatives that contribute to the intellectual and cultural life of the communities we serve in the Bendigo region, according to the university spokesperson. And Dr. Abdel Fattah is a multi-award-winning author of books for children and young adults published in more than 20 countries. And her 2025 Nobel Discipline was shortlisted for the Miles Franklin Award and won People's Choice Award at the Victorian Spinners Literary Awards. And that's all the news I've got for you. And tonight's blue show from 9 until 10. During our blue show, we'll play a few songs from Chris O'Leary.

only a few weeks ago, and it's called The Blue Collar. And yeah, the album was actually released back on the 10th of July. It's only like a few weeks ago, and I was just considered lucky that Chris O'Leary actually put his own signature on that song. And yes, during our blue show, I will be playing a few songs from that particular album. Well, it is now 10 minutes before midnight. 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And of course, this is the multicultural show with Charlie.

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And you've heard The Forest there featuring Martha Sebastian with the song Bohemian Ballet. And now let's play this last multicultural song for you. Here's a song from Marion Hayes together with Victor Croyer, Ver on Skirtrout. Here it is. And please join me as I will continue on playing some blues music for you from 9 until 10. And as I've mentioned earlier, we will play few songs from Chris O'Leary's current

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Well, 8.5 minutes after 9 o'clock, you are now indeed listening to The Blues on board here with Shirley Innes. And that was indeed a song there from Chris O'Leary from his album Blue Collar, who just actually released a couple of weeks ago. And as I said before, I was just quite happy, or quite lucky, I should say, that he put his signature on that particular album. That song is indeed called A Bad Decision. It's quite a nice nice song, actually. Anyway, later on, we will be playing a few more from this particular album. And for now, let's play Eric Clapton for you, together with B.B. King, Riding with the King.

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You've heard a live performance there from Gary Moore and that beautiful song, one of my favorite, Still Got the Blues. And, well, it is now, I should say, 22 minutes after 9 o'clock. Sorry about that, guys. I'm just actually watching the footy at the same time, playing some music for you. And at the moment, Collingwood is now ahead of the Adelaide. Well, continue on, Collingwood, although I'm a Cats fan, so anyway, let's continue on with more blues music for you. And right now I'm going to play another song from Chris O'Leary, and this next one is indeed called Lady Luck. And good luck to all the

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0: man that was indeed severely wound there with his own cold shot. Well, it's 9:30, so after the break, let's play some more blues music for you from Chris O'Leary and, of course, our very own, John Crosby. He is indeed from Melbourne. And from Belgrade, actually. So we will play maybe a couple of songs from John Crosby for you coming up straight after these few messages.
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that was from our Melbourne-based blues vocalist John Crosby with a song called Tattler, original lyrics by Ry Cooder. Well, the time is now 27 and a half minutes before 10 o'clock. And now let's play another song for you from Chris O'Leary. And this next one is in the title, Am I the Only Fool? No, you're not the only one.

0: You're listening to Bendigo's Fresh FM, and that was indeed a song from George Thorogood and the Destroyers' Hand Jive. Well, it is now 15 minutes before 10 o'clock, and after the break, let's play another song for you from Chris O'Leary, and then we might play our last song for tonight, a song from Chris Whitley and Kip Moore. So, for now, here it is.
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You've heard Chris O'Leary there from his new album, new released album, Blue Collar, with One More Cup of Coffee. Well, that's what I'm going to have as soon as I get home before I go to bed. And that particular song, or I should say, indeed, together with Chris O'Leary, Wayne Toops, who played the accordion, Andy Huneberg, who played the bass, Mike Lowe, another bass, and also Dan Vitarino played the drums, and Greg Campbell plays the guitar. And, well, I better just say goodbye for now, 10 minutes before the show ends, and I better just say goodbye for now. I hope you enjoyed the songs that I played for you, especially this particular new album from that was just released in 2 weeks ago from Chris O'Leary, and the song that Bad Decisions, Lady Luck, Am I the Only Fool, and that last one, One More Cup of Coffee. And I am going to play our two last songs for you from Chris Whitley and Kid Mo. So until then, it's good night from me. Thanks again for listening, and I hope you can tune in next Thursday, as I will be back playing some more blues music for you. Until then, it's good night from me, and take care over the weekend. Enjoy your night. Good night.

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It's round 15 for the Loddon Valley Football Netball League Saturday. Kelleville United will clash with Inglewood. Maiden Gully YCW play Bridgewater. Bears Lagoon Serpentine faces Newbridge. Morong at home take on McCorner. And Midi Ammo meets Pyramid Hill. 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
1: Cloudy Friday, one minimum and a top of 12. Bendigo's weekend details. Possible showers Saturday, 5 low and a high of 13. Possible showers Sunday, minimum 4 and a top of 12. Melbourne's weekend forecast. Cloudy. Saturday overnight low of 10 and a top of 14. And partly sunny and 10 minimum with a top of 15 degrees on Sunday.
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12: Hello everybody, this is George Harrison.

looking at the charts this week back in the 70s. George Harrison and Blow Away. Hello, I'm Colin French. This is Rewind to the 70s. As we look at the chart listing for this week back in the 70s here in Australia. Old 55 into the charts with this one this week, On the Prowl.

And in the 2UE Sydney Top 40 this week, back in the 70s, the Little River Band and the world-renowned Every Day of My Life. Boss Gags had a double-sided hit. This is one of them.

0: We understand it's not just another song on the radio. It's your favourite, the song you love. And that's why you choose the music from the 70s, 80s and 90s right here. 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

Boss Gags and Lido Shuffle back with What Can I Say? A double-sided hit for him back in the 70s. Johnny Tapp recorded a song in the 70s, Little Hondo.

friends, Clear Worldly Revival, and Someday Never Comes. Here's Harry Young and Sabbath, and Weeks in the Field. 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

former member of Simon and Garfunkel when they both went solo. Art Garfunkel had that one, Bright Eyes. Prior to that, Creedence Clearwater Revival and Someday Never Comes. And Harry Young and Wheat in the Field. It's Pat Carroll now and her version of All Kinds of Everything. We'll have Dana's version of that later.

little bit of a hocus pocus from Focus on Rewind of the 70s. Here's the Climax Blues Band now, and Precious and Pure.

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It's round 15 for the Loddon Valley Football Netball League Saturday. Kellerville United will clash with Inglewood. Maiden Gully YCW play Bridgewater. Bears Lagoon Serpentine faces Newbridge. Morong at home take on McCorner. 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
1: Cloudy Friday, one minimum and a top of 12. Bendigo's weekend details. Possible showers Saturday, 5 low and a high of 13. Possible showers Sunday, minimum 4 and a top of 12. Melbourne's weekend forecast. Cloudy. Saturday, overnight low of 10 and a top of 14. And partly sunny and 10 minimum with a top of 15 degrees on Sunday.
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Cousin Nations and girls are out to get you. Hello, I'm Colin French. This is Rewind of the 70s, playing some great tracks in this hour, like one from Leo Sayer, Mud and the Manhattans, and also TMG. Who are they? I'll tell you as this hour progresses. This is Peter Shelton now, and Hold On to Love.

Broadcasting from Tasmania, Australia, this is Colin French and Rewind of the 70s. Don't do that. That was Georgia. Here's Leo Sayer now, and You Make Me Feel Like Dancing.

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1: Cloudy Friday, one minimum and a top of 12. Bendigo's weekend details. Possible showers Saturday, 5 low and a high of 13. Possible showers Sunday, minimum 4 and a top of 12. Melbourne's weekend forecast. Cloudy. Saturday overnight low of 10 and a top of 14. And partly sunny and 10 minimum with a top of 15 degrees on Sunday.
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Colin French, Mike Sion. This is the 70s. We just had The Faces with Rod Stewart out of 1971-72. It charted in the US in 72 and reached the top 10. Rod Stewart in 1971 released a song that was recorded by Glen Campbell in the US. It charted for him in England and Australia in 1971 in the middle top 40. In the US, it was number 63. In 1994, he re-released Reason to Believe. This is a 70s version. If I listen long enough to you.

Reason to Believe from Rod Stewart as we continue our journey back to the 70s and the Devil Went Down to Georgia. This is the Charlie Daniels Band.

devil went down to Georgia. He was looking for a soul to steal. He was in a bind because he was way behind and he was willing to make a deal. When he came across this young man sawing on a fiddle and playing it hot, and the devil jumped up on a hickory stump and said, "Boy, let me tell you what. I guess you didn't know it, but I'm a fiddle player too. And if you'd care to take a dare, I'll make a bet with you. Now, you play pretty good fiddle, boy, but give the devil his due. I bet a fiddle of gold against your soul, because I think I'm better than you." 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

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And then a band of demons joined in.

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Johnny said, "Devil, just come on back if you ever want to try again. 'Cause I told you once, you son of a gun, I

0: Coming up on the 70s, our Motown flashback featuring Diana Ross, Marvin Gaye, Smokey Robinson and Stevie Wonder, Boney M and Roger Whittaker out of 1975. Stay with us.
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0: Roger Whittaker and The Last Farewell, released in 1975. In 1978, Boney M. gave us a song about a Russian monk. His name was Rasputin, and that's Boney M. and Rasputin out of 78. And Diana Ross, Marvin Gaye, Smokey Robinson and Stevie Wonder in our Motown moment for tonight, and that's Pops, We Love You. Coming up, the Ritchie family, the best disco in town, Graham Bond and Ricky Dees. And the Disco Duck.
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0: thank you so very much.
1: Ricky D's a DJ with the American Top 40 at one stage throughout the 80s. Ricky D's and the Disco Duck and his cast of idiots. Graham Bond, another cast of idiots out of 1974 and Farewell Auntie Jack. And we went back to 76 with the Ritchie Family, a track that only charted in the capital cities around Australia and the world, by the way. Never charted in any regional area whatsoever. The Best Disco in Town out of 1976. Graham Baker selection coming up, Dawn, and we have a great track from LRB. That's next.
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1: Cloudy Friday, one minimum and a top of 12. Bendigo's weekend details. Possible showers Saturday, 5 low and a high of 13. Possible showers Sunday, minimum 4 and a top of 12. Melbourne's weekend forecast. Cloudy. Saturday overnight low of 10 and a top of 14. And partly sunny and 10 minimum with a top of 15 degrees on Sunday.
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the one to San Francisco. She must have lost her way. Posting a poster of Poncho in Cisco, one California day. She says she believes in Robin Hood and brotherhood and colors of green and gray.

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0: We understand it's not just another song on the radio. It's your favourite, the song you love. 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
3: Do you remember this golden classic?
4: Anita Ward started a two-week run at number one on the US singles chart with Ring My Bell in 1979. It was a one-hit wonder for her. It also charted in the UK at number one. This is the 70s on Colin French.

0: They seem to have finished their recording career in the US in 1964, but they charted here in Australia in 1973 with songs like that one, Kissing in the Back Row of the Movies, and Like Sister and Brother. They're the Drifters. This is the 70s. I'm Colin French. We played Neil Young in there as well on The Heart of Gold from 1973, and Anita Ward and Ring My Bell out of 1979. Don McLean and a song about Vincent Van Gogh in just a moment. Also, David Essex and Ringo Starr from a film. That's coming up next on The 7.
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0: Well, we know that one from 1974, Ringo Starr, You're 16, You're Beautiful, and You're Mine. Ringo and David Essex starred in a film called That'll Be the Day in the 70s, and we've played David Essex's song from that film called Rock On. I'll be back with more in just a moment. Albert Hammond, he's coming up soon.
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Sometimes I get to thinking there's just not enough love and romance left in our lives today. And that's why I like to reminisce and to relive that first feeling of love and do it all over again.

From the 70s, that was Flash Cadillac and the Continental Kids, and Did You Boogie With Your Baby in the Backseat of the Movie Show, out of 1976 with the voiceover of Wolfman Jack. This guy was born Desmond Darius in 1941 in Kingston, Jamaica. He was a leader of a reggae group, and here he is, Desmond Decker and the Aces, and a song from 75, and Sing a Little Song.

Our 60s classic this evening, that's Desmond Dekker out of 1969, and the Israelites. Prior to that, sing a little song, a hit he had in 1975, a chart for him in the UK.

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It's round 15 for the Loddon Valley Football Netball League Saturday. Kellerville United will clash with Inglewood. Maiden Gully YCW play Bridgewater. Bears Lagoon Serpentine faces Newbridge. Morong at home take on McCorner. And Midi Ammo meets Pyramid Hill. 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
1: Cloudy Friday, one minimum and a top of 12. Bendigo's weekend details. Possible showers Saturday, 5 low and a high of 13. Possible showers Sunday, minimum 4 and a top of 12. Melbourne's weekend forecast. Cloudy. Saturday overnight low of 10 and a top of 14. And partly sunny and 10 minimum with a top of 15 degrees on Sunday.
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1: Cloudy Friday, one minimum and a top of 12. Bendigo's weekend details. Possible showers Saturday, 5 low and a high of 13. Possible showers Sunday, minimum 4 and a top of 12. Melbourne's weekend forecast. Cloudy. Saturday, overnight low of 10 and a top of 14. And partly sunny and 10 minimum with a top of 15 degrees on Sunday.
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23: Now here's a little story. 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About an unsung hero that moves away a dust. 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

0: G'day, Rolf Harris here.
1: There's an old Australian stockman lying, dying. And he gets himself up onto one elbow and he turns to his mates who are gathered round and he says, "Watch me wallabies feed, mate. 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
1: I'm Ed Murrow. The time was May 1941. Britain stood alone. Convoy sinkings were increasing. When Bismarck, the most powerful battleship in the world, broke out into the Atlantic and sank the Hood. Bismarck had to be sunk if Britain was to survive. Winston Churchill gave the order.
2: I don't care how you do it. You must sink the Bismarck.
1: This is how it was done.
3: We gotta sink the Bismarck to the bottom of the sea. We find the German battleship that's making such a fuss.
4: Officers and men of the Bismarck, this is the fleet commander. I can now tell you that we are going out into the North Atlantic to attack the British convoy system. We are sailing in the largest, the most powerful battleship afloat. We are faster, we are unsinkable, and we are German!
5: The Battle of the North Atlantic was on as battleships and cruisers went after the Bismarck in the greatest sea hunt in history. At the Admiralty's Operation Division, men and their ships were moved like pawns in a ceaseless game of chess, and it was anyone's guess who would call checkmate.
6: They've found her. Picture up in the Denmark Strait. Bismarck in a heavy cruiser.
5: Director of operations was Captain Shepherd, a man who'd seen much action and known great personal tragedy.
7: My son's missing. His plane ran out of fuel. I didn't think it was possible to feel such a pain.
8: You can't avoid pain by fencing yourself off. Sometimes you need the help of other people more than anything else. But you have to let them get close enough to help.
5: Working alongside him, a young Wren officer who tried to break through the barrier of cold officialdom to the heart of the man.
9: I thought that surely you must be married or something.
8: I was going to be married last year, but it didn't work out. He was at Dunkirk. He was a rather wonderful man. Not brilliant or dashing or anything like that, but just rather wonderful.
5: Also starring Carl Moner as Captain Lindemann of the Bismarck. Sink the Bismarck is a shattering emotional film of men and ships that brings back with overwhelming excitement and realism the defeats and the despair, the triumphs and the glory of a naval action that helped to destroy Hitler's Germany.

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1: Cloudy Friday, one minimum and a top of 12. Bendigo's weekend details. Possible showers Saturday, 5 low and a high of 13. Possible showers Sunday, minimum 4 and a top of 12. Melbourne's weekend forecast. Cloudy. Saturday overnight low of 10 and a top of 14. And partly sunny and 10 minimum with a top of 15 degrees on Sunday.
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1: Cloudy Friday, one minimum and a top of 12. Bendigo's weekend details. Possible showers Saturday, 5 low and a high of 13. Possible showers Sunday, minimum 4 and a top of 12. Melbourne's weekend forecast. Cloudy. Saturday overnight low of 10 and a top of 14. And partly sunny and 10 minimum with a top of 15 degrees on Sunday.
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It was number one in Australia this week, number 15 in the US, and number 10 in England. Andy Gibb and I Just Want to Be Your Everything. Paul Nicholas and Heaven on the 7th Floor. Number 14 from number 19 last week.

I was barely 6 years old when I first heard him sing. And somehow I knew from that moment on that it would be a lifetime thing. And I stand in front of a mirror day and night, and I'd listen to every one of his records, and I'd repeat every word and every note till I finally got it right. And I was determined that I'd wait for the day that I could stand and sing in front of an audience, and maybe someone would come up to me and say, "You know, you sound just like Elvis."

0: 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Hello, I'm Colin French, and welcome to the show. The King is Gone, that's Ronnie McDowell, and Crystal Gale, and Don't It Make My Brown Eyes Blue, the number 12 song this week.
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It's Ecstasy When You Lay Down Next to Me. Number 14 last week, number 11 this week for Barry White. He sang some great songs throughout the 60s. This week, the number 10 song, Johnny Rivers and Swaying to the Music. A little bit of slow dancing.

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0: The Commodores and Brickhouse, the number seven song this week.

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Hi, I'm Colin French, playing some great tracks from October 1977. And that time, Foreigner and Cold as Ice, the number 6 song this week. Here's Boogie Nights from Heatwave, the number 5 song.

0: 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Keep It Coming from KC and the Sunshine Band. The number 4 song.
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0: Simon from the film James Bond, Nobody Does It Better. I'm Colin French. This has been Rewind to the 70s. Thanks for joining me. I'll be back at the same time next week, and we'll do it all again. Till then, take care, and I'll see you on the radio.
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0: It's Ray with another local and fresh update. Nominations are now open for the 2026 Greater Bendigo Youth Awards. This program celebrates and recognizes the everyday contributions, skills, accomplishments, and achievements of local young people. The awards aim to recognize and honor the skills and accomplishments of young individuals across various areas as reflected in the 6 award categories. Nominations close on Tuesday, September 15. Nominations to the Greater Bendigo Youth Awards may also be considered for the 2027 City of Greater Bendigo Young Citizen of the Year Award. Keeping our community updated, Bendigo's community fresh.
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It's round 15 for the Loddon Valley Football Netball League Saturday. Kellerville United will clash with Inglewood. 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
3: Cloudy Friday, one minimum and a top of 12. Bendigo's weekend details. Possible showers Saturday, 5 low and a high of 13. Possible showers Sunday, minimum 4 and a top of 12. Melbourne's weekend forecast. Cloudy. Saturday overnight low of 10 and a top of 14. And partly sunny and 10 minimum with a top of 15 degrees on Sunday.
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Bendigo's fresh on the songs that you remember and the feature artist Deborah Harry. Well, she's had a colour for life. She's 74 and she's still performing. And she said, I'm going to keep writing songs as well and writing a book. She's got a book out called Face It. So if you'd like to know the good or the bad on Blondie, have a look at the book. And she said when she retires, she's going to go and get a real job. Well, hopefully she doesn't. Here's what I reckon is her best song, Rapture. On Bendigo's Fresh, with more songs that make you feel good, Bendigo's 101.5.

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2: Cloudy Friday, one minimum and a top of 12. Bendigo's weekend details. Possible showers Saturday, 5 low and a high of 13. Possible showers Sunday, minimum 4 and a top of 12. Melbourne's weekend forecast. Cloudy. Saturday, overnight low of 10 and a top of 14. And partly sunny and 10 minimum with a top of 15 degrees on Sunday.
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Bendigo's Fresh and the Songs That You Remember, and the feature artist, Deborah Harry. Well, she had a bit of a traumatic life, really. She survived a coma when she was a young kid. She got a boyfriend. He was into the drugs, so she got caught up in that. She got away from that. Then the tax department took her house. But during all of that, her solace was writing songs. And some of her best material came out of that one as well. Heart of Glass on Bendigo's Fresh, for more songs that make you feel good, Bendigo's 101.5.

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1: News. 8 degrees in Melbourne, possible showers are top today, 14, 7 o'clock. Good morning. I'm David Armstrong. The Commonwealth sport flag has been raised as the 2026 Commonwealth Games officially begin in Glasgow. The opening ceremonies featured the Loch Ness Monster, the TARDIS and sparkling unicorns as part of the celebration of Scottish culture. Nina Kennedy and Tim Hodge led out Australia's athletes at the Hydro Arena. They prepare to compete over the next 10 days. After Victoria scrapped plans to host the event, the President of Commonwealth Sport, Dr. Donald Rukare, praising Glasgow for taking up the challenge.
2: These, Your Majesties, are reimagined games that have been made possible by the extraordinary legacy of 2014 and by a city that once again welcomes us with warm hearts and open arms.
1: And audio thanks to Seven. Council ratepayers set to be slugged in a desperate bid to save Jacinta Allen's job. Dennis O'Kane explains.
3: Rate capping could be scrapped, giving councils open slather to hit householders. Senior government sources have told the Herald Sun the push is being driven by the Premier's urgent need to lock in support from those MPs aligned with the Australian Services Union. And that's a block considered critical to her survival in any leadership challenge. The union, which covers council workers, is dead against rate caps, claiming they hinder wage rises for them and also impact on services. Dennis O'Kane, Melbourne.
1: We're being warned to be prepared to face a double whammy of petrol price hikes and an almost certain interest rate hike. Price of unleaded at some stations has already surged to $2 a litre as the Iran-US war escalates. 43-year-old man's been charged after ramming several vehicles, one with a young boy inside. Drama unfolded last weekend in Malvern East, during which police were allegedly threatened with a chainsaw. 12-year-old boy escaped injury. 43-year-old man has fronted court. He has been bailed to reappear in September. One of the nation's top bankers says Australians aspire to own a home because it's good for your health and happiness. Shane Elliott, former CEO at the ANZ, has told Neil Mitchell on his Mitchell Unlimited podcast that doesn't augur well for young people.
4: The evidence is really strong that people who live in secure accommodation have better health outcomes, have better educational outcomes, etc. So there's a social community benefit of home ownership beyond just, oh, I've got equity in my house, yeah?
5: That makes it even worse because we're
4: handing makes it worse.
5: The only other generation that's going to be less healthy, less happy.
4: Correct.
5: In this financial.
1: A Catholic school in Geelong replaces its Torres Strait Islander flag with a Hawks flag every time the side wins, but the gesture by Iona College is now under fire. School principal Damien McHugh admits he's a Hawks fan, but a number of parents are far from amused, describing the flag swap as a bad look. In finance, Wall Street's down 506, the dollar 69.64 US.
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1: Half domination saw Collingwood upset the Crows in Adelaide by 34 points last night. Pies coach Craig McRae says his players performed beyond expectation.
7: We had 13 individual goal kickers. The forward line's been a bit all over the place in terms of personnel and changes and a lot of players we'd like to have in there, but we don't. So we're trying to find a way, and we scored at 57% of the time we went inside 50. That suggests that we're running a pretty good system and structure, and players are playing their role. To kick 108 points on a team that defends this ground better than anyone else in the competition.
1: Melbourne's made five changes for tonight's clash against Geelong at the MCG, and St Kilda forward Max King has not played senior footy in 2 years to face North Melbourne on Sunday, provided he gets through training today. That's the latest news and sport.
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9: And an overcast day coming for you today with 12 degrees. Tomorrow showers 14, only minimal showers of about 1 to 2 mil. So nothing too much to worry about, but nice sprinkle for the garden. Sunday overcast 15 and Monday more showers about and 14 degrees for you.
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9: In Bendigo and Central Victoria at the moment, it is 5 degrees. Kyneton, Castlemaine and Maryborough 4 and Heathcote and Rochester 6. It is going to warm up a little bit to 12 and we will have some sunshine today. I don't know about you, but sometimes just when I see that sunshine, I actually warm up and feel a lot better. So we are going to have that sort of feeling coming your way. In the program this morning at 7:45, I'm going to have a tribute for Split Enz and some classic, one of your requests actually, yeah, coming up shortly from Susie Quattro. And news-wise, we're going to be talking a little bit about some of the things that you can do in Central Victoria on the weekend. And congratulations going out to one of the Newbridge Football Netball team who's playing their 150th game tomorrow. If you'd like a request, remember, it's Classic Friday, so we want classic requests. 0493 143 up 29. That's up to 829. And coming up shortly, we've got Billy Joel and We Didn't Start the Fire. I'm Bendigo's Fresh 1015.
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0: Bendigo Fresh and the songs you remember on this classic Friday today. 16 past 7 and a tribute coming up later this morning for Split Ends. And if you've got any of their favourite songs, just send them through and we'll pop them on shortly.
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0: And Fresh FM local news and events with Darren Kirby. And congratulations this morning go out to Alicia McCraig, Blake Ignatello, Pat Eddy, Andy Buchanan and also Jenna Stross, who are over there at the Commonwealth Games representing Australia. What a great effort it is this morning. Very exciting Commonwealth Games. So we've got some Bendigo people there in cycling, running and swimming for you to look at. And today being the 24th of July, it's National Pajama Day today to raise funds for foster care through the Pajama.
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0: And Fresh FM local news and events with Darren Kirby. And congratulations this morning go out to Alicia McCraig, Blake Ignatello, Pat Eddy, Andy Buchanan and also Jenna Stross, who are over there at the Commonwealth Games representing Australia. What a great effort it is this morning. Very exciting Commonwealth Games.

music, drumming, dancing, and also acrobatics and food. And congratulations go out to Lauren Knight from Newbridge. She'll be playing her 150th game tomorrow. So what a great effort that is. You add that up, it's probably around about 7 or 8, 9 seasons. So terrific effort. But look, I just watched the Commonwealth Games a little bit earlier. I didn't see the Bendigo people come out with all the excitement. But the Scots have done such a great job on the opening. It's not a Hollywood show. It's not over the top. But it was just nice and simple with their culture and great to look at. So fingers crossed over the next few days and see that Australians and also the Bendigonians do us all proud, and I'm sure they will as well. Here's one of your requests this morning from Susie Quattro on this Classic Friday, and Can the Can, baby, on Bendigo's Fresh 101.5.

coming up, national news, then more of the songs you haven't heard for ages from the 70s, 80s and 90s, including featured classic artists and groups. 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
1: Degrees in Melbourne, possible showers at top today, 14 at 7:30. Good morning, I'm David Armstrong. King Charles has officially declared the 2026 Commonwealth Games open.
2: 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It is now my great pleasure to declare the 23rd Commonwealth Games open.
1: At audio from Seven, King Charles and Queen Camilla arrived in a TARDIS. The opening ceremony in Glasgow has featured the Loch Ness Monster. As part of a celebration of Scottish culture, more than 3,000 athletes from 74 nations and territories will compete for 215 gold medals across 10 ports over the next 10 days. Now to other news, and detectives are investigating an aggravated burglary and a sexual assault at Hoppers Crossing. A man armed with a knife forced entry to a house early yesterday. He threatened a woman before sexually assaulting her. He fled the property before the victim called police. Jacinta Allen set to push on with work from home. Despite unemployment in Victoria, now the highest in Australia, the gap between our state and the national average is the worst in 16 years. Tim Piper, the Australian Industry Group, says many employers believe this government is anti-business.
3: We're a resilient lot in Victoria. We're very optimistic employers, but just at the moment, we don't feel that we're getting the support that we need. We don't feel we've got the government's got our back in terms of the legislation, in terms of the cost of doing business.
1: Calls and messages to the Kids Helpline are up 26%. The organisation's warning it cannot meet demand from children in imminent danger, claiming kids as young as 8 are suicidal. More than 2,960 interventions were recorded in the first half of this year. That's 16 calls every day, and more than a quarter of them are coming from Victoria. A Queensland business owner claims she never set out to exclude people as she faces a fight over single-sex spaces. A transgender woman is suing for damages after being refused membership of the female-only pole dancing studio. Its owner, Nomez Whitney, says she had no idea that she had to apply for a special exemption to operate a female-only space. And even then, there's no guarantee.
4: There is a process that you can go through to try and become one of those, female-only spaces or males-only spaces that do have exemptions. But the rules around getting those exemptions just make it almost complete waste of time.
1: An Aussie swimwear brand's trademark battle with M&M is not over yet. Earlier this month, Swim Shady Beach Umbrellas won its case against the rapper whose alter ego is Slim Shady. M&M was ordered to pay damages and court costs, but now he's appealing the case in the US court. In finance, Wall Street's down 506, our dollar 69.64 US.
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1: Dacos starred in Collingwood's 34-point win over Adelaide last night, finishing with a goal from a game-high 39 disposals, 7 clearances and 10 score involvements. The Pies claiming their 6th consecutive win and a second-half domination. Crows coach Matthew Nix.
6: Things start going wrong everywhere when you lose that momentum and you give your opposition a sniff, or more than a sniff. We just couldn't rein it back in the second half. Couldn't find any of our game, even some of our execution off the back of a lack of contest. And the numbers were astronomical in the second half against us.
1: Tonight, Melbourne aiming to continue its flawless record at the MCG this season when they host Geelong. An early win for the Aussies at the Commonwealth Games in Lawn Bowls. Aaron Wilson winning his round one singles. Our women's pair also won against Zambia. And that's the latest news and sport.
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8: A cloudy day coming up for you today in Bendigo, but there will be some signs of sunshine as well to brighten you up. A top of 12 degrees. Tomorrow, overcast with 14. Sunday, overcast 15. And Monday, more showers and 14 degrees.
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8: Currently Bendigo 5, Kyneton, Castlemaine, Maryborough 4 and Heathcote and Rochester 6. Nice to have a bit of a slip between the cup and the lip this morning while I was having my coffee and reading the weather. I shouldn't be doing that. I should just get straight focused on the weather for you. Today's the 24th of July. It's National Pajama Day. We'll have a look at some of the other things that took place on this day, including something very important for split ends. And I'm looking for some split ends requests this morning, if you'd like to send those through me. And shortly, some real classic music coming your way from Underworld, and also a little bit of Aussie Crawl and some Men at Work as well. So we're digging deep into the Aussie music this morning. Let's get some great Aussie stuff from the 70s. Send it through for me, 0493 143 829. Good morning to you. It's Friday, Classic Friday.
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0: Bendigo's Fresh and the Songs You Remember, classic Friday today, and being at 7:45 this morning. Occasionally I get news feeds, I get texts, I get faxes, I even get faxes come through, and internet sort of news, all that sort of stuff, twaddle. Hey, I had one come through this morning for you. A man has discovered how to do origami backwards, and I'll give you more details as that unfolds this morning. Unfold.
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0: And today being the 24th of July, birthdaying today is the lovely Linda Carter. She's 75, still looking well. And the interesting thing is she has a daughter who looks exactly the same as her. What a Wonder Woman she is. She starred in the TV series Wonder Woman. Christy Allen is 54 today. You may recall her. She had that hit song, You Give Me Goosebumps. Also, our basketballer Andrew Gaze is 61 today. He actually appeared in 5 Olympic Games, and I think we may even see him pop over there with the Commonwealth Games, which have started off this morning. I think he might go over and be a bit of support over there, a bit of inspiration for the basketball team. Jennifer Lopez is 57 and Bindi Irwin 28 today. One of her big things that she did too, and a credit to her as well. She starred in the movie Free Willy 4. Geelong's Cadel Evans won the Tour de France on this day back in the day, and Saving Private Ryan, these are just some of the things that happened over time, was released at the cinema in 1998 and went on to win 5 Academy Awards. Back on this day, 1986, Split End announced that they were splitting up, amazingly enough. But we've had lots of popularity come through this morning. Everyone seems to love them, so I'm going to play 2 in a row. Hey, sit back and enjoy it. It's Classic Friday today, the end of the week. Just have your coffee and enjoy the music and enjoy. I'm Bendigo Fresh, 101.5.

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1: 8 degrees in Melbourne, possible showers at top today, 14. It's 8 o'clock. Good morning. I'm David Armstrong. The Commonwealth Games opening ceremony in Glasgow is wrapped up in front of a crowd of 13,000 people. King Charles spoke of unity and hope as he declared the 23rd Games officially open.
2: As we gather, we celebrate the dedication and talent of every athlete and team. Your perseverance inspires us, and we eagerly anticipate your achievements in the coming days.
1: More than 3,000 athletes from 74 nations and territories will compete across 10 sports over 10 days. Victoria is paying Glasgow about $200 million dollars to host after we pulled out. A new Qantas plane will soon land in Melbourne before it gets ready to start flying passengers direct from Australia's east coast to London. Nine's Izza Stashkovsky reports.
3: The Qantas Airbus A350-1000 ULR will land right here at Melbourne Airport. This is a world-first aircraft. It is very impressive indeed. On board, there are, of course, pilots and engineers and a bunch of testing equipment to see how just far it can go. It has a 20,000-litre fuel tank that can hopefully take it up to 22 hours. On board, there will be 238 seats, including six very swanky first class seats, and even a wellness zone where you can go and have a bit of a stretch. An incredible amount of people are right now watching this flight, almost 11,000, the number one most watched flight at the moment.
1: Exporters are facing another financial blow after the Trump administration increased tariffs on Australian goods up to 12.5%. Washington has imposed the measure on dozens of trading partners, claiming Australia has failed to take strong enough action to eliminate forced labour from the global supply chain. The Deputy Prime Minister is ruling out the possibility of taxing gas exports as Labour delegates enter the second day of the party's national conference. Backbencher Ed Husick broke ranks with the government to lead a push to introduce a new tax for the gas sector. Richard Miles says there are no plans to do this.
4: Our focus is on establishing a gas reservation and we are very mindful of the need for us to be reliable partners with our international counterparts.
1: Gambling reform set to be on the conference agenda today made a member push for a harsher crackdown. Well, a plan to ban more than 100 rock climbing routes at Mount Arapiles in the Grampians has been slammed as a bureaucratic chamozzle. Parks Victoria has released a draft management plan aimed at safeguarding cultural heritage sites. In finance, Wall Street's down 506, our dollar 69.64 US.
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1: Collingwood booted 10 second half goals to 4 to beat the Crows by 34 points last night and claim its biggest scalp of the season. Pies coach Craig McRae surprised the Adelaide Oval crowd, booed Isaac Quaino.
6: It's a fascinating narrative around why they would boo him. My understanding was a victim of a homophobic slur, and he's getting booed for that. It's a fascinating world we live in. We're wrapped in Isaac's game tonight, 150 games. Geez, he must have the ball a lot early because he got booed a lot. We'll get our arms around him and show how much we love him.
1: Tonight, Melbourne takes on Geelong at the G. Australia's swimmers have been offered rich performance bonuses at the Commonwealth Games. Mining magnate Gina Rinehart will pay up to $20,000 bonuses for gold medals. That's the latest news and sport.
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8: Overcast for Central Victoria and 12 degrees. There's the story for you for today. Tomorrow, showers 14 and Sunday, overcast 15. Monday, more showers and 14 degrees.
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8: currently Bendigo 5, Kyneton, Castlemaine and Maryborough 4, and Heathcote and Rochester 7 degrees. Today being the 24th of July, we have a celebration and a bit of a tribute to Split Enz coming up this morning. I've got an absolute classic of a song very shortly for you from Murray Head. And it's called One Night in Bangkok, but it's got nothing really to do with a night in Bangkok, as you may think. It's got something to do with the chess game. So have a listen to the words on that one. News-wise, we're going to be talking a little bit about the Bendigonians that are over there representing us at the Commonwealth Games. We've got five of them, so a very exciting opening to the Commonwealth Games this morning. They've done it so well. Just beautiful Scottish folklore. I'll leave it at that. But if you get a chance, just run your eyes over it for 20 minutes or something like that. And do yourself a favour to lift you up for this Classic Friday. I'm taking requests. I want classic songs. I want them now. 0493 143 829.
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0: Bendigo Fresh on the songs you remember on this classic Friday today. And with it being Friday, quite often we catch up with our station sponsor, Middleton Motors, who've got some Commonwealth Games gold medals in cars coming your way very shortly. If you'd like to be part of that, well, you can. One, you can maybe look at the cars. But secondly, we're looking for songs that have got driving in them. Like, I like driving in my car, pink Cadillac, something like that. Something
1: another
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0: And Fresh FM local news and events with Darren Kirby. And speaking of the Commonwealth Games, they started up this morning. We've got five Bendigonians in there. We've got Alicia McCraig, we've got Blake Agnatello, Pat Eddy, Andy Buchanan, and also Jenna Stross. So they're in the cycling, the running, and the swimming. So keep your eyes on them over the next few days. The Bendigo African Festival is on this Saturday, which is tomorrow. It'll be down in the Mel. They've got music, drumming, dancing, and also acrobatics. And congratulations go out to Lauren Knight from Newbridge Netball Club. This weekend she's playing her 150th game. And today being July the 24th, it's the National Pajama Day in the local community in central Victoria to raise funds for foster care through the Pajama Foundation. So if you see lots of people running around in their gym jams on the way to work this morning, I think you've got a hold on what's actually going on. I'm taking those requests for Split Ends with a bit of a tribute to them this morning. In the meantime, here's one of your requests, Stevie Wonder. And lately, on Bendigo's Fresh 101.5.
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1: News. 8 degrees in Melbourne, possible showers and a top of 14 degrees. It's 8:30. Good morning. I'm David Armstrong. King Charles has officially opened the 2026 Commonwealth Games. Australia's swimmers preparing to hit the pool deck tonight. Four-time Olympian Kate Campbell telling Today Sam Short is the one to watch.
2: He's breaking records by someone who you may have heard of, Ian Thorpe. He recently smashed his 800-metre freestyle Australian record, so watch out for him. He is my absolute pick out of a lot of superstars.
1: A corruption-busting agency set to be established within Victoria Police targeting the Big Build. The Premier set to take her plans for an organised crime agency to Cabinet on Monday. The Age reporting it will be charged with investigating major building sites. Qantas's Project Sunrise plane is due in Melbourne soon after making a direct 20-hour-plus flight from the factory in France. The specially adapted Airbus A350 has performed a marathon flight test designed to push its range capability. It's fitted with an additional 20,000-litre fuel tank, extending its range of the plane beyond 18,000 kilometres. It's designed to fly non-stop for up to 22 hours, the longest commercial flight in the world. It will connect Australia to London and New York direct. Global supply chain experts are warning petrol prices will rise, but there's no need to panic about supply. In the wake of an escalation in the Middle East war, the price of Brent crude climbed above $100 a barrel for the first time in months after Houthi rebels hit Saudi oil tankers. ANU's David Leaney says reserve levels are higher. The supply chain is more resilient.
3: Don't need to worry about availability, and that's a really important and positive message. There is going to be an increase in price because this increases problems with the smoothness of the operation of supply chains. It increases insurance costs, increases transport costs.
1: A car thief who fled from police, one of 10 people arrested during a major operation in Ballarat. Four young men have been charged. Operation Talon was targeting car thefts and high-risk driving. Police recovered 11 stolen cars last week. In finance, our dollar's trading at 69.64 US.
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1: Collingwood claimed its sixth consecutive win in a second half domination of the Crows in Adelaide last night, running out 34 point winners. Tonight Melbourne hosts Geelong. St Kilda star Max King has been named to play his first game in 2 years this weekend. And Australia's richest person Gina Rinehart pledging to give any Australian swimmer at the Commonwealth Games who wins a gold medal $20,000. That's the latest news and sport.
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6: Overcast today with 12 degrees. Tomorrow showers 14. Sunday overcast 15. And Monday showers about with 14 degrees.
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6: Currently Bendigo 5, Kyneton, Castlemaine and Maryborough 4 and Heathcote and Rochester 6 degrees. And thanks to station sponsor Middleton Motors, LMCT 11805 in Heathcote, we have some Commonwealth Game award-winning gold special cars coming out today. We've got a 2021 Mazda BT50 XTR dual cab automatic, and it's been reduced from $38,990 down to a winning prize, yes, a $34,990 drive away. Now it comes with a colour-coded canopy, side steps, alloy wheels, turbo diesel power, and has been travelled only around at 86,000 kilometres. So in the old days, the cars with miles and kilometres would say it's just getting run in. Here's another winner for you, a tough workhorse. 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I'd jump on some of these faster game because with the excitement of coming up over the Commonwealth Games, people do things. 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Middleton Motors have these specials available. They don't last long, and I know we go over that, but what actually happens, people get on the website and have a look, see the specials, ring them up, and they do the deal pretty quickly. So if you're looking for a car, an award-winning car, get on to Middleton Motors. Earlier today, I put it out there for songs that you like to drive along when you're in your car. This is one that's come through, and while you're doing this, you might be thinking about buying a new car. So here we go, Sniffin' Tears and Driver's Seat on Bendigo Fresh 101.5.

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1: And birthdaying today, we have Linda Carter, the Wonder Woman from the TV series back in the 80s. She's 75 today, and the Wonder Woman had another Wonder Woman. Her daughter looks exactly the same. They nearly look like twins. Christy Allen is 54 today. She had that hit song which went, "You Give Me Goosebumps, Heart Bumps." She said at the rise of her career, the biggest thing she liked to do was get away from everyone and everything, go home, get into the fridge and cook something. One day she was bringing out the frozen peas and dropped them all on the kitchen floor. And thought to herself, well, they look more like escape peas. I'm sorry, it is Dad Joke Friday, so I thought I'd pop that one in there. We've got Jennifer Lopez is 57 today and Andrew Gaze is 61. And I think the Gaze Meister will actually be over supporting our crew at the Commonwealth Games. We've got Geelong Cadell Evans won his Tour de France on this day. And Saving Private Ryan, the movie, came out in 1998. A good movie, that, with Tom Hanks. Did an amazing performance, and it went on to win 5 awards. And back on this day in 1984, Split Enz broke up, and they were quite an amazing band. If you ever look at some of their record covers, they're sort of, woo, way out there. One of their crew was actually a graphic artist, and he loved just getting into that. So that's sort of where they got some of their craziness from, I think. But look, great songs, great music, and here's one of them. Sit back and enjoy your weekend. Now, if I couldn't get some of your songs in, we'll put them in after 9 o'clock in the Hit Zone for you. I'm Bendigo's Fresh, 101.5.
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1: It's a top today, 14, 9 o'clock, good morning. I'm David Armstrong. Council ratepayers are set to be slugged in a desperate bid to save Jacinta Allen's job. Dennis O'Kane explains.
2: Rate capping could be scrapped, giving councils open slather to hit householders. Senior government sources have told the Herald Sun the push is being driven by the Premier's urgent need to lock in support from those MPs aligned with the Australian Services Union. And that's a bloc considered critical to her survival in any leadership challenge. The union, which covers council workers, is dead against rate caps, claiming they hinder wage rises for them and also impact on services. Dennis O'Kane, Melbourne.
1: Federal government says the latest tariff decision from the United States makes no sense. The US Trade Office has announced the levy on our goods will rise from 10% to 12.5%. Deputy Prime Minister Richard Marles says it's disappointing.
3: And to be clear, grounding this on the basis of forced labour, I mean, forced labour is definitely something which needs to be combated around the world, so we support that objective, but we have laws which are amongst the strongest in the world, and we've been making that point to the Trump administration.
1: Qantas's Project Sunrise planes due in Melbourne soon after making a direct 20-hour-plus flight from France. The specially adapted Airbus A350 is fitted with an additional 20,000-litre fuel tank. It extends the range of the plane beyond 18,000 kilometres. Qantas's chief technical pilot, Alex Passerini, says it's designed to fly non-stop for up to 22 hours. It will connect Australia to London and New York direct.
4: Like a lot of people following the aeroplane, it's been the most tracked in the world for a period of time, I think 36,000. When it took off, something like 12,000 or 13,000 now, so it's great, the number of people and the interest shown.
1: Business groups are blaming Victoria's worsening jobless rate on the Allen government's anti-business policies, including the right to work from home. The state has recorded the worst unemployment rate in the nation. Australian Industry Group's Tim Piper says many employers believe the government's anti-business, especially when it comes to employing young people.
5: We want young people to be coming into the office all the time, to be working in the office and learning from others who are in the office. The work from home legislation at the moment potentially can give them 4 days working from home every week.
1: A woman's been sexually assaulted in her own home after a man broke into her Hoppers Crossing property in broad daylight yesterday. The victim threatened with a knife before she was attacked. The offender then fled the scene. Police urging anyone with information to come forward. In finance, our dollar is trading at 69.64 US.
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1: Australia's swimmers have been offered rich performance bonuses at the Commonwealth Games. Mining magnate Gina Rinehart will pay up to $20,000 bonuses for gold medals, $30,000 for a new world record. Four-time Olympian Kate Campbell says any financial incentive is a good thing.
7: In a four-year preparation, they'll do about 2 million minutes of work for a race that can last anywhere between 24 seconds to 15 minutes. And so someone needs to pay them for all those 2 million minutes of hard work.
1: Collingwood claimed its sixth consecutive win with a 34-point victory over the Crows in Adelaide last night. Tonight, Melbourne hosting Geelong. If St Kilda forward Max King gets through training today, he will play against North Melbourne on Sunday. It will be his first senior game in 2 years. That's the latest news
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9: Cloudy Friday, one minimum and a top of 12. Bendigo's weekend details. Possible showers Saturday, 5 low and a high of 13. Possible showers Sunday, minimum 4 and a top of 12. Melbourne's weekend forecast. Cloudy. Saturday, overnight low of 10 and a top of 14. And partly sunny and 10 minimum with a top of 15 degrees on Sunday.
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